will fade eventually. So if our time is running out, day after day, we'll make the mundane a masterpiece. Oh my, my, oh my, my love, I take one look at you, you're taking me out.

gotta talk. Dang, I know, but it's just some things I gotta get off my chest, alright? Mm-hmm.